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0: Oh, you're gonna have them spit. Breathe away.
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1: Room 14. 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
1: No.

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1: Yeah, son. It's going to be 17 O'Bannon. See you in a second. Virginia Tag, Mike Sierra, Alpha 266.
2: 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The one Leeds Manor Road, there by time we found their landlord.
1: Bye, Bob. This is Tony.
2: 2021.
1: There's one from Morrison.
2: 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Truck, you said you didn't.
1: That's what I'm trying to do.

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0: In 4165 Catlett Road, 77 minute 7 from Warrington. 47 put the alert into action. 4165 Catlett Road, that's the Bastille Mill Road and Casanova Road at Southern State. 27 minute 7 respond 11 Bravo, 480. He's on a dark space with an having an electric back. Thank you.
1: Thank you.

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0: 7, transporting one of the off air arm. 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Need it, have them real quick.
1: Tango.
0: Give me a tag. 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
1: Okay, so I'll let law enforcement know.

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0: 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And you can clear me in my...
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0: 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Officer 116 for the cardiac emergency, 6791. Crusher Blind Power Road and Sunny Ridge Road. A 30-year-old male, heart rate keeps going up and down at 2117.
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We have a 30-year-old male in the office. They advise his heart rate is going up and down. He thinks it's from energy drinks.

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0: Leveraging a Tango Charlie Whiskey 1127.

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0: had a good response to that message.
1: Well, thank you. Law enforcement, that was a female who said she took too many pills.
0: Okay.
1: Could you hear me?

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0: 6 6 6 6 6 6 6 6 6 6 6 6 6 6 6 6 6 6 6 6 6 6 6 6 6 6 6 6 6 6 6 6 6 6 6 6 6 6 6 6 6 6 6 6 6 6 6 6 6 6 6 6 6 6 6 6 6 6 6 6 6 6 6 6 6 6 6 6 6 6 6 6 6 6 6 6 6 6 6 6 6 6 6 6 6 6 6 6 6 6 6 6 6 6 6 6 6 6 6 6 6 6 6 6 6 6 6 6 6 6 6 6 6 6 6 6 6 6 6 6 6 6 6 6 6 6 6 6 6 6 6 6 6 6 6 6 6 6 6 6 6 6 6 6 6 6 6 6 6 6 6 6 6 6 6 6 6 6 6 6 6 6 6 6 6 6 6 6 6 6 6 6 6 6 6 6 6 6 6 6 6 6 6 6 6 6 6 6 6 Can you try and stand VC a service?
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1: I'm direct 2204.
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0: 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And 106, the ER is direct. We'll be out momentarily. I'm going on the record, so if you want to go with the vendor.
1: Albert.
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Yeah, you're at X-Bay November 732, Martian coming in this corner.

Vale. Can you try to find a phone number for 60666 Carter's Run for its

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0: 596, repeating 2596.

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Going well. The caller doesn't know him. We are starting EMS as well. Probably 13, Medic 13, respond on Bravo for a male outside saying he's not feeling well. It's 0013.

0: Is that means?
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1: Work to the tail, please.

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1: Probably none of it was. If you can call my dispatch, please.

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College advising, their house is on fire, everyone is out at 159.

0: Midpoint has been added. Officer 411, structure fire, 49 Rock Hill Mill Road. Midpoint has been added at 2 a.m.
1: Three one.

0: College advising, their house is on fire. They do have flames coming out the windows. They are advising there is a propane tank that is close to the house. Everyone is out and they should be waiting in the driveway.
1: Hey, Ms. Westbrook.
0: Good one.
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0: 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Box 0411, Structure Fire, 6489 Rock Hill Mill Road. Pressure of Roland Lane and Zula Road. You've been added. Respond 11 Delta at 206.
1: I'll have to replace the medic unit.
0: I have medic 1 on the run.
1: Copy.

0: Yeah, I have one. That's good.
1: Yeah, I recognize more.
0: Okay, it looks like we have multiple addresses within this property. Due to uncertainty, which one it is exactly, I'll let you know my without instruction here in a second.
1: Okay, I'm good.

0: 208.
1: So Virginia, handicap tag 9168 kilo, Catlett and Metz.
0: It's responded, confirmed 6489 Buck Hill Middle Road. It looks like all the little tips for addresses.

0: one. We're dropping our line at 6481. 6481. And rescue to 3, pick it up there.
1: Battalion 1 from Rescue Engine 3, we already passed their line. We're going to nurse them off of tank water.

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1: Same thing.
0: Sorry, no one. Sorry, Bravo. 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I'll be back in a second.
2: Okay.

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1: Fusion.
2: Tiger 1 response 2.
1: Fusion. Is there anybody at station for the rescue?

0: Buck here from Battalion 1. Go ahead and put Rescue 607, they're staffed on the call.
1: Rescue Engine 3 is on scene.
2: 211.
0: Buck here from Tanker 603. I'm responding.
2: Contact 211.
3: Battalion 1, Rescue Engine 4. 362. That's in the front. On the Bravo top. Over the basement. Basement here's clear. Label basement. Walk here. I got fire number 1 floor. Alpha quadrant. We got a line stretch. Sky Alpha 3-2. Fire attack.
0: Okay, I'm direct. Got a half basement, label 1, basement 1-2. Got fire in the alpha quadrant. Fire in the structure.
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Guys. So, I'm going to talk about it. I'm going to talk about it.

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0: demand for the rest of the report. Go ahead. 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We're on the second floor. Looking for any equipment.
1: Battalion 1 for command. 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
0: I'm walking around the
1: floor, go ahead and take it. Battalion 1 be assuming Rock Hill command. Side Bravo, not buggy.
2: Battalion 1 is in command. Side Bravo, that is buggy at 218.
3: Hey, Ms. Norris. Reporting command.
2: 18.
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1: 220.
2: It's all good from the man.
1: Good.
2: We got a two-story large structure, McMansion. Had fire on the 4-1. They got a knock on the fire. Had a roll check for hidden fire. So it'll be in the overhaul phase.
1: Under 221.

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1: Engine 1, go ahead and hook up and establish a water supply until we make sure we got a good knock on it.
0: Copy that. Have the tankers back in, please.
1: Okay.

0: Walker, go ahead and give me a command, Jim. Rescue Engine 4 from command. Does it seem like it's just contained to that room on side Alpha in the Alpha Quadrant?
1: Yeah, it's affirmative, Chief. We got the fire out. We're working on opening up. We're doing a test of overall operation. If you got a crew available, I'll take a hand and help you open this room up.
0: Parker, if you would make an announcement for all units still responding, they can stage out at the driveway Rock Hill.
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1: 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No asylum.
2: Okay, I'm direct, 603. 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
4: 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We're right on Alpha 3. 84 requesting for us inside Alpha with no walls. Engine 5 direct.
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5: 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Nothing found yet.
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5: 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We're getting ready to hydraulic ventilate. I don't think we're on that window.
2: Okay, Tanker 3 driver, are you aware? 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They laid out the window.

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0: Yeah, I'm needing tools from Rescue 607.
2: Negative.
0: 607 from command. You can go return the service. Thank you.
3: I copy. Officer, Rescue 607 is ready to return.
4: 229.
2: Command, Rescue 3.
0: Yeah, I had Rescue 3.
2: We're going to have to exit from our cylinders. We're going to need another crew on the second floor to finish our house.
0: Okay, paramedic engine 603 is on South Alpha. Are you direct from 603?
2: 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I'm going to report from 1103 to all

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1: 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I told them to text them and let them know they need to get back here right now.
2: We're back to the Sun Alpha. Rolling here. Engine 5. We're taking over Division 1.
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0: upstairs and come in. Captain Miller, EMS 1101, he has service on his cell phone. 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
1: Number

Anchor, 1195, can come in. Go ahead. Go ahead and dress out. And the tanker. Tanker 5 is direct, heading up.

0: 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Is anywhere from Fire Marshal.
1: He was directed. You said you did not need him to come out and hurt.
0: No, I didn't need him to come out.
1: Okay, we'll call him back.

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0: 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Is there any extension into floor 2 above the Alpha Quadrant?
1: 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I can work my way there.

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0: I don't see any fire extension on the second floor. 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
0: 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You want us to take the second floor?
1: Yes. 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

0: Wayne, rescue engine 3, we're headed outside. 311 here.
1: Okay, I got paramedic engine 603s inside Alpha. They can switch with you.
0: Yeah, 603's ready to go back in and go to the first floor.
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2: 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You call Prince William, see if they have any information on Tayshaun Griffith, specifically information for parents.

0: I'll hear your command.
1: Mary.
0: Baker said he's been trying to get in touch with you guys. Or is there somebody there that has service that can call him?
1: Okay, Captain Miller calling.
0: Okay.
2: Command 95, second floor's been opened up. I can't find any heat other than some of it.
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0: Man from Engine 5, no smoke or heat upstairs. 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
0: 6489 Rock Hill Lane or Road. The a two-story residential with an attached horse stable. Had a room of content fire. No injuries. Fire's under control. Overall, just about complete. Command channel back. We'll be operating off Delta.
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1: Yes, 4 Steel and

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I'm going to be on the lookout for Lucia, Michelle Garrett, date of birth, 2/24/2007, black female, 5'5", 132. The 2013 Chevy Malibu, Virginia Tazos, Sierra Whiskey, Juliet, 6/7, 117.

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3: 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County's assistant. He's a business.
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Maybe I'm about to leave my way, I'm going to my culture. So let's check on 5 to see if there was a vehicle attack. They have reports of 2 light-colored vans, plus a 12-hour incident.

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It expired December of 2019.

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1: Short, short, short, short, short, short, short, short, short, short, short, short, short, short, short, short, short, short, short, short, short, short, short, short, short, short, short, short, short, short, short, short, short, short, short, short, short, short, short, short, short, short, short, short, short, short, short, short, short, short, short, short, short, short, short, short, short, short, short, short, short, short, short, short, short, short, short, short, short, short, short, short, short, short, short, short, short, short, short, short, short, short, short, short, 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short, short, short, short, short, short, short, short, short, short, short, short, short, short, short, short, short, short, short, short, short, short, short, short, short, short, short, short, short, short, short, short, short, short, short, short, short, short, short, short, short, short, short, short, short, short, short, short, short

performance on property, Wolfen Festival, and the other one, Wolfen Singer. Is that going to be out?

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1: 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He was breathing so that he had a UTI in his lethargic.

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I'll be clear.

On 11 Bravo, 5-1, call to 911, 7-8, 8-1.

0: engine forward 3 stages off that.
1: Director was called by alarm company. They said they received several alarms. This is they were some people who were to detect the master's bedroom.

0: Parker Ruskin at $4 scene, two stores, single family. 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
1: Two stories, single family, Nelson, evident, 14.

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0: your traffic. 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
0: 845.

breathing, you know, having heart palpitation. And I got it was like 3 8 8 8 8 8 8 8 8 8 8 8 8 8 8 8 8 8 8 8 8 8 8 8 8 8 8 8 8 8 8 8 8 8 8 8 8 8 8 8 8 8 8 8 8 8 8 8 8 8 8 8 8 8 8 8 8 8 8 8 8 8 8 8 8 8 8 8 8 8 8 8 8 8 8 8 8 8 8 8 8 8 8 8 8 8 8 8 8 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

0: Cass is calling for a 93-year-old female, said it appears that she's having a seizure. She's grabbing at her chest and sweating profusely. She was in the emergency room on Friday for being dehydrated and as well. She was from the hospital Sunday.
1: Zero one's responding to Watery Mountain.
0: 908.

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0: Negative, you can divert.
1: Fuck you, can you start a new run? 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
0: Jimmy Rats is hospital. ICU.
1: Jack.
2: Mm-hmm. 21, I'm in ramp.

0: 12 year medic pens and run to the hospital.
1: Nine 33.
0: 5 7 o'clock here, seems to turn over to the sheriff's office. We're in.
1: 9 34.
2: Medic said I was transporting the fall to your hospital.
1: Here.

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1: Window 39, what's your status?
0: The truck is 22 tons.
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0: Six people.

0: 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Delta Charlie Bravo, Sierra Bravo Lima.
1: Mission Marker 937.
2: Okay. 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
1: Okay.
2: 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Hey, what's your location?
3: In my wrong.
2: Broke out. Say again.
3: Standing by at the office.
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3: Where's it at?
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0: 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Once we're clear.
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1: 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Direct.

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0: 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Moving down.
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1: Yes, sir. Okay.
0: 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You can stay.
1: Yeah, go ahead and start them. 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

0: 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Okay, very risky. 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
1: Why not World 1 and bring it out?

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1: Two one status. 21, sorry about that. 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
0: Contact 1040.

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for the difficulty we're seeing. Arrive at Poplar Hill Health and Rehab, room 206 Bravo. Rattling in her lungs, difficulty breathing, 47.

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3: 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Marshal.
2: 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Walker, you're direct.
1: Captain Service, sir. 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
2: Good.
1: 5. We just got a call from the PD advising that there's a citizen in the lobby to speak with you, reference to Cinderbender at Newsway.

0: 21107, are you still at the agency?
1: Oh, this is being the wrong call from yesterday. If you went live, it's more broken for that. More as well.
0: Okay. How much longer are you going to be at the agency?
1: Not a clue. I should be doing this volunteering in the next few minutes.
0: I'll be right back.
2: All right, 22.

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0: Hello, what is it? 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
1: I'm directed.

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One 132.

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1: Directed to a 57-year-old female that fell in her head. She's bleeding from her nose and forehead.

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1: Mary, turn it off.

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Okay, response 11 Bravo. Stand by for law enforcement.

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1: 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We're clear of the hospital. 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

I guess I'm trying to help you blow up French breakfast. 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
0: The lieutenant officer out will be eastbound 15, just west of Oracle, left lane, left shoulder. The red Lex is Virginia, Tango Whiskey, uniform, 4388. He's having car issues.
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0: 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And respond 11 Bravo, email Mark Lily Darby's High Blood Pressure.
1: Court Street.
0: What's your paper?
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1: VSB or Wanton.
0: Go ahead.
1: West. 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
0: Jack.

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1: Dover, thank you.
0: You're welcome, 1227. Which is, I didn't realize it was the same one.

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1: It is valid in Maryland. He is not bound to Virginia once they're clear.

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0: Medic 11, engine 1 status.
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0: 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No, you're being.
1: Mike 11, responding to Winchester Street.
2: 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Thank you.

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2: Yeah, with Tango, Lima Tango, 8164. 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

在这种一个大家一年大家就他们经常会所以我稍微的我稍微的看光就为了 24/7 first floor mall not in sign out of Winchester state balls that it keeps passing over the middle line 7 footer 13 or 5

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1: One,
0: 3, 1. Power to Jennifer Wright with Marshall. Showing license, no previous, no one.
1: Correct, thanks.
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1: Got it.

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0: 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Maybe 29 southbound, just south of Memphis.
1: 29 southbound, 743.

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0: Refer to a seeing offender out of California showing license. 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

0: last name Fowler, Foxtrot, Oscar, Whiskey, Lima, Echo, Romeo. Broken in January 1st, 1998.
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0: No, no need to expedite.
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0: you know, with state on traffic stop, South Calhoun at Christian Chestnut at East.
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0: 121 block of Broadview Avenue. They're revising their part of the parking lot of the old Oakview National Bank. It's a rear end collision. Car revising a 2013 Kia Soul versus a Toyota Scion.
1: Just to clarify, you advise both vehicles are out of the roadway. Okay, I'm great.
2: Yeah, I'm fine.

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0: 21, I'm on scene. Talk to you, Virginia Tech.
1: Go ahead. Can you fax the warrants up to the ADC?
0: No, 239-0.
1: Oh my god, if clear, do you want me to send them to your MDT?

0: 6.1. An employee from the town of Warrenton called in and advised that someone was stealing water at the high school at Walton High School. Someone was a large water tank.
1: Why is it their wrong thing?
0: The caller is out there now.
1: Are we still in line with them?
0: Negative, they disconnected.
1: Okay, can you call them back and just advise them we'll be out there just as soon as possible?
0: Under attack.
2: Do you want me to redirect?
1: Are you on scene over there?
2: Yes, I'm here.
1: Go ahead and go check on her, make sure she's okay, but as soon as you can clear up, let me know.
0: Fuck your truck, 1537.
1: Are they on high school property, do you think?
0: We're assuming we're not 100% positive, though.
1: Okay, I'm there.

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1: Go ahead. I call for the larceny call.
0: Check.

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1: And then after I said, we turn off the motor, so let's just get it into the door. 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He was en route from the area of Sheets at 1638.

0: 23, return when ready. 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No previous. Showing clear. Also, 21 was trying to raise you.
1: 21,
2: do you have a company name for that tender?
1: Yeah, only asshole.
2: Okay, this is the advisor. I'm going to be the same thing from yesterday.
1: Yeah, I think I told it the same company from Friday.

Oh, it's just that I'm really forward.

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1: I'll be clear with info exchange and assist. Be around for 2-3.
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1: You're on the tag for me.
2: Thank you, Willow.
1: I'm 293, Papa over Zoom.
0: 452. Did you have
1: an open one? Okay, can you just add a 10 minutes for me?

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Meeting, not the further 16, 16.

0: 162. Can you give me a call, clear from the address, please?
1: A tag number to attach to this. Yes.
2: Okay. Could you copy a case number for me? Or, correction, could you attach a case number for me and advise the last three?
1: 0526.
2: Direct.
1: You're welcome.

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Respond 11 Bravo. 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
1: Medic 3 responding for a 74-year-old female who fell. Continue to sleep. Or did say she smells like urine.
2: Medic 3 is correct, thank you.
1: Units around the inside gas, it smells like gas inside of the residence. She doesn't feel sick, but it's a very faint smell. They do have propane in the home and everyone's evacuated.

0: engine tents on scene. The two-story single-family dwelling attached garage on site Bravo in normal conditions. We'll be investigating.
1: Side 1640.
2: Or not in the fog here. 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I'm up north if I can head that way if necessary.
1: Hey, would you like to stay in that direction? Yeah, that's fine.
2: Correct.

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1: 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He said he doesn't want to force him out of town. 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
4: 85, you changed to a fraud and clear with the report, please.

We have reached Richard, 29 southbound, Bumble South 3, Blue Street, 70 Silverado, uniform on Delta 4788, so it looks like you are the smaller patrols. They're in North Island, 14 Colts, 1 Texas, at this time, 11 photos, 4 of 15 of

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1: Fogger remains 40 and 40, you can reach that station. Fogger remains 3 exactly here. Fogger
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Another Virginia tag? 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

0: Vabbè.
1: Are you able to serve a show calls on a subject without that dispatch? It looks like a couple. Oh, I'm not sure. It looks like it's in the cell phone.

0: Yeah, 7 direct and 111. Walking out of the 380. And just not in the south box.
1: Well, then I'm dry.
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0: 107 suspicious. Five 30 Fletcher Drive at the Harris Theater. Caller advised a group of 6 to 8 males came up behind her and touched her buttocks. He advised it was one of them that did that. I apologize. He felt they took her phone. He advised she does not want to press charges, but wants them to be identified. Unit 1-3, Dixonville, South District.
1: I'll be around for that as well.
0: I'm sorry.

0: Do we need the subjects still there? Are they gone?
1: 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Job 2759 at Toker Road, Cross Street Patrickville Lane. 3, response 11 Bravo.

I'm agree. Fuck your medic one at fuck your hospital.

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0: Ambulance one responding.
1: Minute one, ambulance one responding for a 54-year-old male with stage 4 pancreatic cancer. Caller stated he's breathing normally, but he's unable to talk or communicate. At this time, weighs approximately 130 pounds.

0: 27.
1: Good.
0: I don't know if Dave just told you, but there was a message still re-impending for you.

0: Var. I was one of
1: four.
0: The most vocal and tried calling back numerous times to answer.
1: Coming out. Thank you.

0: everyone.
1: Hi.
0: Could you put me on a case follow-up here at the PD for case number 524?
1: Under.

0: What does 30 do for an unknown trouble? Mm-hmm. 129 West Bay Highway is a sports place. There's a language barrier. There's a person laid down on the floor in the restroom. They're not sure if it's EMS related or if something else is going on.
1: I'm Officer Sir at 129 West Highway, cross street of Fletcher Drive and Lancaster Street. At the Sport Clips, ambulance one, medic 10, respond on Bravo. I'm Officer in the bathroom.

0: Ambulance squad responding for a 30-year-old female that's in the bathroom and sports clips. There's a language barrier with the follow-up, possibly having abdominal pain. Confirm she is breathing.
1: Medic is responding off that station.

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1: 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Thank you, Peggy.

0: 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Out of Virginia, dang, they have that history.
1: Time for ambulance one.

0: Medic 10 from Ambulance 1.
1: Okay.
0: And 24 at this time, able to talk to both times, he says, did not lose consciousness.
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1: Good.
0: The patient signed AMA. Will be clear as this fire RCO. Okay.
1: Direct 1940.
2: Follow them. Contact. Take that to you and contact that.

130 being released by 306. I'll be clear report.

Hold on, drop top. 1-5, Bravo, Kilo, Bravo, Romeo, 317, 6-4.

car. Everything. One 13 out of check.

0: 31, cross the desert.
1: What?
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